You know what the saddest creature on earth is? A wolf in a zoo. Not because he's hungry, not because he's hurt. Because he still remembers the mountains, but he can't even remember the last time he ran. I see men like that every day. Gold watches, expensive suits, titles that sound important. But their eyes,

Boss, they want to offer you a partnership, a title, a seat at the table. Tell them, wolves don't sit at tables.